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Oh, yeah. From Kid Rock to Red Hot Chili Peppers, this is Eagle 98.1, the rock station. It is June 1st, and coming up in about 10 minutes, I have got a list of things that are on deck this June, some things to look forward to. It's coming up. Don't go anywhere.

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Eagle 98.1, the rock station, just after 8 o'clock, Monday night with Mark Adams. And, man, it is June 1st. We kicked off a fantastic contest today. I will tell you more about it coming up in about 15 minutes here on Eagle 98.1. I was walking down the street when out the corner.

0: 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Your weekend soundtrack starts with Michelle Southern. 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
4: It's another humid start across the capital region. Despite a handful of pre-dawn showers, relatively speaking, the morning will be drier. A mixture of clouds and sun will push temperatures out of the 70s and into the low 90s by early afternoon. And with the humidity factored in, the peak feels like, or heat index, will likely top out in the low 100s. The heat and steam also likely to charge up another round of numerous thunderstorms as things heat up. Be prepared to face additional torrential downpours into the afternoon. I'm meteorologist Malcolm Byron with your Storm Station forecast, WBRZ Channel 2.
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2: Keeping up that summer routine today, plenty warm, plenty humid, with highs reaching low 90s in many spots. And

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1: And it is Tuesday night here in the Capital City. Thank you for coming in and hanging out with me. Man, I have got hours upon hours upon hours of the greatest rock and roll ever recorded, including stuff from Cinderella, Seether. I've got ZZ Top on the way, some Kiss, when they were still wearing makeup. Anyway, it is all on the way. We've got the unauthorized double shot coming around 8:30 tonight. And right now, we are kicking things off with a live track like we always do. This one, I love this. It is the Black Crowes with Jimmy Page. 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